Don't laugh. You're recording. I can hear you. Don't.

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I be in my section, he be in his. 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I'm Mrs. One of One. Fall in love every time we link. 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

TV in heels. 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Fall in love every time we link. 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That's my type.

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1: Can't wait to get into this week's episode with you, the drama and those little details only locals would appreciate. 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

0: shake it to the max. 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
1: Caribbean girl, me know for tick, me know for top. 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

0: 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You made it through. 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

0: Okay, don't play with this thing. It's the big station, 93 BLX. I'm going to be good because I'm on the turntables. I'm controlling stuff right now. Lady Catherine, the lovely Lady Catherine, LL Catherine's in here from Green & Phillips. It sounds like another law firm. Sounds like we created a whole other business. LL Catherine.
1: LL Cool K.
0: Yeah, exactly. Right. What you got?
1: All right, so we're talking about two of my faves, Rihanna and A$AP Rocky. They just celebrated their son RZA's fourth birthday with a private slime-filled party at Slumu Institute. The event featured customers.

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dark skin, country old. 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

now we link. 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

right, check it out. You want to get some really cool stuff, furniture, suits, tailor-made suits, lawn care, all of that. 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All right, auction ends tonight at midnight, so don't play around. You need to go get you a deal. You know what I mean? 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

0: Big station, 93 PLX, banging the most hip-hop R&B. You got some tea, right?
1: Yeah, kind of more good news tea about Mariah the Scientist, upcoming artist. She made a huge statement at the 2026 Billboard Women in Music event. She had a performance that fans are calling emotional, cinematic, and unforgettable. And then she surprised the crowd with Kali Uchis. She came on stage for an appearance. And then Coco Jones presented Mariah with the Rising Star Award presented by Honda Stage.
0: Yo, we got to send Uncle David to get a check from Honda. You just mentioned him on the air.
1: Oh, you're so right.
0: Yeah, we don't play that over here. Daddy Don and El Mojo and David, Uncle David, they don't play that over here. You mentioned Honda, we going to need a damn check.
1: He's on it already, I'm sure.
0: I'm sure. Hell yeah. We know he don't play over here. Yeah.
1: We got to do birthdays, too, coming up.
0: Yeah, you
1: want to
0: do it?
1: I want to. Yeah, I got good ones today.
0: She's got good birthdays today. Crazy. All right, we'll be right back. Coming up, getting you ready. DJ Soak Smooth's on the box. Coming up 5 o'clock. 93 PLX.
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1: Broke business. 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
1: 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I'll make my way to the cat. You hear me?